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2: She work it, girl, she work the bowl, she break it down, she take it low, she's fine as hell, she's about to do, doing a thing right on the floor, and money, money she making, look at the way she's shaking, make you wanna touch her, wanna taste her, have you lusting for her, going crazy, face it.

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1: 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Hey, you. You dancing?
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0: I've never seen a sight that didn't look better looking back. 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Home is made for coming from, for dreams of going to, which with any luck will never come true.
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Con Johnny Rivers. Ladies and gentlemen, a song called Memphis, a man named Johnny Rivers.

Where hell is in hello. Heaven is goodbye forever. It's time for me to go. I'm